Sherwood Park's perfect music mix, Mix 107.9. All right, real quickly, here is a simple way to clear brain fog in the morning. Just sip some ice water. I've never done this. I'm going to try this. I'm going to try it tomorrow. According to UCLA research, this is going to boost your mental alertness by a full 40% in just 5 minutes. Sipping ice water. Wow, I go right for the coffee. Anyway, it's because the water quickly rehydrates brain cells, and the cold temperature, that chills your brain, which releases energizing beta waves.

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1: 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I hate you, I hate you, I hate you, but I was just kidding myself. Our every moment.

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Making you the smartest person in the room is our job. It's Intelligence for Your Life. My name is John Tesh. Remember a couple of years ago, everybody wanted plant-based milk in their coffee? Almond milk, cashew milk, soy, oat milk. But their health halo is now fading, and good old-fashioned

0: produced in Israeli settlements that are widely considered illegal under international law. And striking Manitoba medical lab workers are being met with barring honks of support from passing cars and semi-trucks. The workers chanted as they hit the picket lines over undercast skies outside a DynaCare lab in northern Winnipeg. From the Canadian Press, I'm David Augustine.
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